Canton's greatest hits, Sunny 101.7. All right, got it going on. Made in the USA weekend. Thanks for hanging out with me on the radio. My name is Hitman Hayes. By the way, Memorial Day is all about remembering those lives lost for those who served for our freedoms. So thank you to everybody who serves, and we remember those fallen brave women and men.

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All right, we are rocking it. Memorial Day weekend. We are all about a Made in the USA weekend. All these artists you're hearing right here in the U.S. By the way, Jimmy Buffett from Mississippi. Mississippi representing right there with Jimmy Buffett. Keep it going with some Steve Miller Band.

It's a Made in the USA Memorial Day weekend. The unofficial start of summer. The official start of jort season. Canton's greatest hits. 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
1: A lot of people do not know this about this song. This song was written by legendary singer-songwriter Randy Newman, and it became one of the biggest hits for Three Dog Night.
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1: Hey, Memorial Day weekend is here as the unofficial kickoff to summer on a Made in the USA weekend representing California, except for Graham Nash. He was representing England. The rest from here in the U.S.

As we count down to America's 250th birthday, we're celebrating with music made right here at home. It's a Made in the USA Memorial Day weekend. 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

Sunny 101.7, Canton's greatest hits. This happened to be the Four Seasons' final Billboard Hot 100 hit. Here we go. It's Frankie Valli and the Four Seasons. December 1963. Oh, what a night.

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It's a Made in the USA weekend with a playlist certified American. 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

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All right, Monday morning, when you're back at it to begin your work week, Murphy, Sam, and Jody are back at 5. They're going to be ready with Jody's Hollywood Outsider. 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

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All right, Made in the USA weekend. What's going on? It is Hitman Hayes. All this great music made from right here in America, as we are all about your unofficial kickoff to summer. Memorial Day weekend is here.

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Hitman Hayes, Sunny, 101.7. 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

Sunny, 101.7, Canton's greatest hits. Hey, we made the USA weekend. Nothing says made the USA weekend like the Beach Boys. Coming up in about 4 minutes from now, we're going to play the Beach Boys for you.

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Continuing on Made in the USA weekend, Steely Dan out of New York and New Jersey as we celebrate America's 250th birthday coming up. 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

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Remember the sacrifice. It's a Made in the USA Memorial Day weekend. Canton's greatest hits. 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

Sunny 101.7, Canton's greatest hits. Just after midnight, I'm Jeff Davis. Welcome into Sunday. George Benson, Toto, coming up. And now Jackson Browne, some of that Southern California sound on our Made in the USA weekend.

It's a Made in the USA Memorial Day weekend. The unofficial start of summer. The official start of George season. Sunny 101.7, Canton's greatest hits.

0: 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Made in the USA weekend with Toto in Africa. I'm Jeff Davis. They're going to be making their way across the nation with Christopher Cross and the Romantics on their 2026 tour. Kicks off in Bethel, New York in July. Wraps up in, Toronto on August 30th. Coming up on 12:15, the weekend continues with more of that Made in the USA rock and roll. Buffalo Springfield, Jim Croce, the Eagles, and Stevie Wonder coming right up on your radio and your iHeartRadio app in minutes.
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I'm Jeff Davis. We start your day with a daily dose of good news. The morning pick-me-up at 7:10 with Murphy, Sam, and Jody. 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

Sunny 101.7. It's a Made in the USA weekend. Going to head to Minneapolis in just a few for Prince and the Revolution. I'm Jeff Davis. Starting June 1st, we are celebrating America 250 with a chance for you to win your share of our $250,000 giveaway. $2,500 to fulfill your bucket list American trip. So think about where you want to go. How about Boston for Aerosmith?

Memorial Day weekend, no passport required. Just great music made right here in America. It's a Made in the USA weekend. Sunny 101.7, Canton's greatest hit.

0: Canton's greatest hit, Sunny 101.7. Made in the USA weekend with Prince and the Revolution. It's Raspberry Beret. I'm Jeff Davis. Hard to believe it's been 10 years since we lost Prince. There's going to be a big celebration of his life with a Prince sing-along and a block party in his hometown of Minneapolis on June 6th. Mamas and the Papas, Amy Stewart coming up. More of the greatest hits back-to-back for you on this Made in the USA weekend. 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He's the brains and the voice behind Triumph, the insult comic dog. 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

Sunny 101.7. I'm Jeff Davis. It is a Made in the USA weekend. More of the greatest hits back-to-back, homegrown, like Amy Stewart from the nation's capital. Eddie Floyd's Knock on Wood, a classic. She turned it into a disco classic. And we're playing the greatest hits back-to-back.

celebrating the stars, stripes, and music made in America. 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

Sunny, 101.7. Just after 1 o'clock, I'm Jeff Davis. It's a Made in the USA weekend with the Steve Miller Band. Sam and Dave coming up. More of that homegrown rock and roll all weekend long. Talk about homegrown. Bill Withers, he is from Slab Fork, West Virginia. Population 202. Salute. 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

0: Sunny 101.7, Canton's greatest hits. Sam Moore from Miami and Dave Prater from Ocilla, Georgia. Sam and Dave and Soul Man on a Made in the USA weekend. I'm Jeff Davis. Coming up on 115, more of that homegrown rock and roll coming up. Journey, Three Dog Night, the Isley Brothers, as we get into another long set of the greatest hits back to back. Now stick around, because starting June 1st, we are celebrating America 250. 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Where do you want to go? Well, be thinking about it, because starting June 1st, we just might send you there.
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debate this Memorial Day weekend. 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
1: Some quintessential American music there from CCR. 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I'm Jeff Davis. Got Prince and Styx just ahead. 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

Canton's greatest hits, Sunny 101.7, just after 2 o'clock. I'm Jeff Davis. We are rolling through this long set of the greatest hits back-to-back on a Made in the USA weekend. The Monkees and Harry Chapin coming up. A song that was inspired by the movie The Towering Inferno, where there was a disco on top of the burning building. It's the Tramps out of Philadelphia. More of that Made in the USA rock and roll all weekend long.

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It's a Made in the USA weekend with a playlist certified American. 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

0: Sunny 101.7. Harry Chapin, it's Cats in the Cradle on a Made in the USA weekend. I'm Jeff Davis. Coming up on 215, Frankie Valli, the Steve Miller Band, and the Beach Boys. Does it get more American than that? They're coming up with more of the greatest hits back-to-back and a long set. And as we celebrate America 250, we've got a chance for you to win your share of our $250,000 giveaway. It all starts June 1st. So think about where you'd like to go. What is your bucket list American trip? $2,500 could get you there, and we'd like to give it to you. Be listening starting June 1st.
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That Michael Jackson biopic is putting Michael's albums back on the Billboard chart. Don't stop till you get enough. The greatest hits back to back.

Sunny 101.7, Canton's greatest hits. I'm Jeff Davis. It is a Made in the USA weekend. Heading to Motown, Martha, and the Vandellas.

countdown to America's 250th birthday, we're celebrating with music made right here at home. It's a Made in the USA Memorial Day weekend. 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

0: 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Journey just before that with Lights, another band out on the road. Their summer leg wraps up July 7th. And then they've added 40 new shows for a North American leg. Those start on September 12th in Los Angeles and wrap up in their hometown of San Francisco on November 28th. Got CCR, Billy Joel, and Earth, Wind, and Fire. More of that Made in the USA rock and roll along set next.
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Sunny 101.7. It's a Made in the USA weekend. I'm Jeff Davis from Cyndi Lauper in Queens. We head down to Shreveport, Louisiana for Brenton Wood. If you do-

As America turns 250, we're turning it up with all American music all weekend long. It's a Made in the USA Memorial Day weekend.

Sunny 101.7, Canton's greatest hits, made in the USA weekend. Stevie Wonder from Saginaw, Michigan. I'm Jeff Davis. Now we head to Boston, where the Cars got their start at the Rat Club. It's a made in the USA weekend. Just what you needed.

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It's a Made in the USA weekend. 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
1: Native of Chicago, Illinois, it's Lou Rawls and You'll Never Find. I'm Jeff Davis, Made in the USA Weekend. Good morning. Just after 4 o'clock, Eagles and Steve Perry on the way. It's the month.

celebrating the stars, stripes, and music made in America. 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
1: I'm Jeff Davis. Survivor is coming up on a Made in the USA weekend. These guys got their name from a song by the band. King Harvest has surely come. Dancing in the moonlight. It's the greatest hits back.

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1: Eye of the Tiger, their survivor from an American classic, Rocky III. Jim Peterick and the guys formed in Chicago, Illinois. I'm Jeff Davis. Donna Summer and Paul Simon just ahead. More of the greatest hits back to back on this Made in the USA weekend. And I should remind you that we are celebrating America 250 with a chance for you to win your share of our $250,000 giveaway. 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Make sure you're listening. Our $250,000 giveaway to celebrate America 250. 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

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Donna Summer, she's the queen of disco, hailing from Boston. I'm Jeff Davis on this Made in the USA weekend. This guy recently named among New York Times' 30 greatest living American songwriters. And on tour this summer as well, Paul

It's a Made in the USA Memorial Day weekend. When the grill fires up and gratitude runs deep. Canton's greatest hits. 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

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Our Made in the USA weekend carries on from Kansas to Motown with a stop in Dayton, Ohio in just a few. Temptations first, Just My Imagination, and the greatest hits back to back.

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Charcoal or propane? Happy grilling. 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Canton's greatest hits. 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
1: I'm Jeff Davis, heading towards 6 o'clock. Our Made in the USA weekend continues, hailing from Houston, Dobie Gray. Yeah.

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It's our Summer of America 250. Thank you, Dave, Janine, Anna, Diane, and Marie. Saying hello on my Facebook and Instagram. New followers at C. Stevens Radio. It's our Made in the USA weekend. 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

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Good morning, just after 7 o'clock. Welcome to the weekend. It's our Made in the USA weekend, spotlighting and celebrating the music made in America. 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

If you buy a bag of frozen vegetables, depending on where you're at, they call it the American mix. Ranch dressing, they call cool American dressing. I like that one. Here's my favorite. I'm sure you'll see that at a weekend picnic. Those red Solo cups, overseas, like in Europe, they call them American party cups.

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The weekend is on. Summer of America 250, made in a USA weekend. We're spotlighting and celebrating the music made in America. All American musicians, all weekend long.

This Memorial Day weekend, no passport required. Just great music made right here in America. 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Canton's greatest hits, Sunny 101.7.

0: Sunny 101.7, Canton's greatest hits. Weekend is on and so are we. I'm Craig Stevens. Made in the USA weekend. There's the American boy, Billy Joel's Only the Good Die Young. Crosby, Stills, Nash & Young coming up. Lose some Bob Seger for you too. My people poll this morning, we're chatting about the most you spent on a date. Good morning to Brad.
1: I took a first date. Met a lady we started talking about. She really liked opera, really liked the Nutcracker. So I went and splurged and got front row seats at the symphony for the Nutcracker. Spent way too much money because that was the one and only night I ever saw her again.
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Summer of America 250 is on. Good morning, Craig Stevens. Coming up on 8 o'clock, the Made in the USA weekend. Spotlighting and celebrating the music made in America.

celebrating America 250 the best way we know how, with all American artists. 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

Hamilton's greatest hits, Sunny 101.7. Good morning. Just after 8 o'clock, the Big Horns of Chicago, our Summer of America 250. Made in the USA weekend. I'm Craig Stevens, spotlighting and celebrating the music made in America. All American musicians all weekend long. Eddie Money and Ronnie Spector. Take me home tonight.

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0: 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The weekend is on. Summer of America 250, made in a USA weekend. We're spotlighting and celebrating the music made in America. All American musicians, all weekend long.
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Hampton's greatest hits, Sunny 101.7. An American sound and a smooth sound. Yeah, Steely Dan is on. Good morning, I'm Craig Stevens. It's our Made in the USA weekend, spotlighting and celebrating music made in America. All American musicians all weekend long. As we reel in the years, reeling in the Memorial Day weekend.

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It's a Made in the USA weekend, celebrating music made in America. 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

Sunny 101.7. Good morning. Just after 9 o'clock. Welcome to the weekend. The Summer of America 250 Made in the USA weekend is on. We're spotlighting and celebrating the music made in America. All American musicians all weekend long. And we're grooving with the Spinners and the Rubber Band Man.

0: Sunny 101.7. Weekend is on, and so are we. Good morning. I'm Craig Stevens. Our Made in the USA weekend. There's Carole King. Tempting Temptations and the Doobies are coming up. So this weekend, I'm sure you're going to be hitting up a family picnic or two. There'll be plenty of pickles. I love pickles. I love pickle juice with some things. Grillo's Pickles has been in the news now for the past month. They have a partnership with Pabst Blue Ribbon Beer for a pickle beer. Ugh. They teamed up with Burt's Bees to have a pickle lip balm. And now they've teamed up with Smoothie King. Yeah, you better sit down for this one. A pickle smoothie. Yeah, the pickle juice mixed with bananas, organic kale, and coconut water. That's a hard no from me.
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We're spotlighting and celebrating the music made in America. All American musicians. 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
1: As we count down to America's 250th birthday, we're celebrating with music made right here at home. 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

Money 101.7. 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

celebrating America 250 the best way we know how, with all American artists. 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
1: Hey, hey, it is Christina. All right, so we're talking sticker shock. 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
1: So love the fact that Journey is continuing their final Frontier tour. 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

This Memorial Day weekend, no passport required. 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

K91.7. Doesn't Memorial Day seem a little early this year? Actually, the 25th is the earliest possible date for it. Besides picnics and barbecues, if you want to remember the true meaning, the Heroes Project's giving us some ways to do that. And I'll tell you more coming up in 10 on the Made in the USA weekend.

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2: Hey, weekend warriors. How's a little trail therapy sound right now? Hop in. Let's go for a ride in the Nissan Armada Pro 4X. Tune out all those work emails and turn up that twin-turbo V6 engine. Instead of letting the kids play online, show them some epic inclines. Turn your 8-person family

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1: It's a Made in the USA Memorial Day weekend. 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
1: 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So plans for the rest of Labor Day weekend? Let me know what you're doing.

As America turns 250, we're turning it up with all American music all weekend long. It's a Made in the USA Memorial Day weekend. 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

0: 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It's Canton's greatest hit, Sunny 101.7. My name is Christina, and let me know if there's something you want to hear.
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Sunny 101.7. Stevie Nicks on our Made in the USA weekend. I'm Jeff Davis just after 3 o'clock. Her biography, Lessons and Lace, will be out in September. We are rolling through another long set of the greatest hits back-to-back. Prince and the Eagles coming up. CCR now, down on the corner. It's our Made in the USA weekend.

Sunny 101.7. More of that Southern California sound. Eagles on a Made in the USA weekend. Coming up on 315, I'm Jeff Davis. Happy Sunday. Carl Carlton, Tommy James and the Shondells and Hart are coming up. Starting June 1st, make sure you're listening and think about this question. Where would you like to visit in these United States? What's your bucket list American trip? Because we're going to celebrate America 250 with a chance for you to win your share of our $250,000 giveaway. That's $2,500 for you to fulfill your bucket list American trip. 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
1: I'm Jeff Davis on this Made in the USA weekend. Ben E. King on the way. Let's hop in the Mustang just after 4 o'clock. Time for a cruise. Mustang.

celebrating the stars, stripes, and music made in America. It's a Made in the USA Memorial Day weekend. 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

0: 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It's a Made in the USA weekend with Ben E. King, a song that was a hit for him twice. 1961 when it originally came out, 1986 for the movie of the same name, Stand By Me. Jeff Davis got more movie music coming up for you. Michael Cimbello will kick off a long set of the greatest hits back-to-back, Earth, Wind, and Fire, and The Doors coming up, too. It's just about 4:15. 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

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I'm Jeff Davis. 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

we kick off the Summer of America 250, it's a Made in the USA Memorial Day weekend. 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

Sunny 101.7. I'm Jeff Davis. It is a Made in the USA weekend. We call him England Dan, but actually Dan Seals and John Ford Coley, both from Texas. And

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I'm Jeff Davis. We're so happy to be hanging out with you for the day, and thanks for having us on in McDonaldsville, East Greenville, or anywhere in between.

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Billy Joel on a Made in the USA weekend. I'm Jeff Davis. There's a new Billy Joel biopic in the works called Billy and Me, and he is not happy about it. Bob Seger and the Silver Bullet Band, Chicago on the way just after 5 o'clock. Motown for Tops.

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1: Chicago feeling stronger every day on this Made in the USA weekend. I'm Jeff Davis. Coming up on 5:15, you know Chicago and Styx will be out this year on their Windy Cities tour. How would you like to be there? It could happen, and you even get to pick the city. We're going to handle everything for you, including a signed Styx guitar and an on-stage moment with Chicago during the encore. Just tap the contest tab while you're listening to us on the free iHeartRadio app. That is how you enter. You can also get tickets at LiveNation.com. Stevie Wonder, Three Dog Night, and Prince on the way. It's more of that Made in the USA rock and roll coming up.
2: 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How's a little trail therapy sound right now? 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
1: 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It's a Made in the USA Memorial Day weekend. 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

Sunny 101.7. Journey adding more dates to their final Frontier Tour this year. Actually, 40 more dates later this fall. I'm Jeff Davis. Bill Withers, that small town in West Virginia, Slab Fork. That's where he's from. Lean on Me.

Canton's greatest hits, Sunny 101.7, just after 6 o'clock. I'm Jeff Davis on this Made in the USA weekend. That smoke from a distant smoker on a great barbecue weekend. And here is Smokey. Oh, yeah, yeah.

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Charcoal or propane? Happy grilling. It's a Made in the USA weekend. 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
3: 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Happy grilling. It's a Made in the USA weekend. 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

Canton's greatest hits, Sunny 101.7. Harry Chapin on this Made in the USA weekend. He's from New York City. And now we fly across from coast to coast for John Fogarty from Berkeley. CCR, have you ever seen the rain?

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1: Where Murphy, Sam, and Jody wake you up with a smile every morning. It's

Sunny 101.7, Canton's greatest hits. I'm Jeff Davis on this Made in the USA weekend. I've just been told Broadway in New York is not a boulevard. It's just a street. It's just a song. Give me a break. Crosby, Stills, Nash, and Young. You.

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It's a Made in the USA weekend with a playlist certified American. 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

0: Sunny 101.7. Paul Simon out of Newark, New Jersey. What's up? Hitman Hayes on a USA, Made the USA weekend. A lot of people are going to be out about doing things tomorrow, your day off from Memorial Day. A lot of people are going to be cooking up some good stuff. What are you thinking?
1: It's going to be little steamed fish and some veggies.
0: You got that. I got a look good summer coming up. You got to be ready.
1: Oh, yeah. You know, I'm trying to be out here with the pecs out for the ladies.
0: Okay, man. We'll make it a great summer ahead, my friend. That's really funny. Temptations on the way. My girl next.
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0: From sea to shining sea and song to song, it's a Made in the USA Memorial Day weekend. 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
1: You broke my heart, 'cause I couldn't dance. You didn't even want me around. And now I'm back to let you know I can really shake 'em down.